And Luke Holmes and the title track from his 22-track album, The Way I Am. Dedicate that one to George and Mary out in Garton. Big hello to Kevin Doherty up there in Dumfries. God, Kevin, it's been a year since the music open-air concert out there. Every year, Kevin has a big festival up there at the North Pole at Dumfries. And this Sunday, there's a great gig starting off. And at 4 o'clock, you're going to have AJ Country right up until 5. At 5 o'clock, you're going to have the legend himself, Mr. Martin Cuff. And later in the lounge, my good old friend, Hugh McMonagall, and then Albert Cunningham. Is he still alive? I remember Albert years ago, and he'll be playing late, and it's going to be a great family day entertainment. Adults is €10, under 14s is free, and proceeds goes towards the local community development. And as I say, Martin Cuff is going to be top of the bill there, but lots of other good artists there as well. Hugh McMonagall, now he's been around a while, and Albert...

Santa Martin Cuff and Arms to Hold Me Tight, and he'll be headlining the open air concert up at the North Pole in Dumfries on Sunday at 4 o'clock. AJ Country Sound, followed by the man himself, Martin Cuff. And later on in the evening, you're going to have Hugh McMonagall in the lounge, and also Albert Cunningham as well. It's going to be a great night entertainment, and it's only 10 euro. Euros for adults and free for under 14. So get along. It'll be good. Hopefully the weather will be good as well. Big hello to Mary G out there, who's looking for McFlavin. Mary?

there. He's a ladies' man. Dedicate that one to Mary G. Big hello to the girls down there in Foxford. That's Jean and Mary. They enjoyed Chris, said he's a great singer-songwriter. He is, isn't he? And they also like Paul Carrington and Teresa Marie Canavan's new song. A little song goes something like this.

Love Ain't Easy. That's Teresa Canavan and Paul Carrington, and dedicate that one to Mary and Jean down there in Foxford. And I think Teresa has a new song out as well. I think I downloaded it the other day. I must give it a spin over the weekend. Tony Porter down in Le Cottage has asked me to play a request for a good friend of his, Liz McConnell, over there in McNeely Villas, just across the road from him in Old Town. And he tells me that Liz is a big fan of Mike Denver. So Liz, he asked me to play Mike Denver song for him and say, hope you have a lovely weekend.

Current single from Mike Denver, Asked Her for a Dance. Dedicate that one to Liz down in McNeelyville, Liz, from Tony Porter over there in Lake Cottages. And big hello to Tony and Madeline. A few listeners in Bunkran, I wanted to hear something from the Indians. Here's the new Indians and their current single.

0: suspicious bag was found nearby. The comedian's performance at the Utilita Arena was stopped early so it could be cleared for a search. The venue has confirmed it's secure. A 19-year-old man has been arrested. In the north, a man's been charged in connection with a car explosion outside Dunmurry Police Station. It follows the arrest of the 66-year-old on Tuesday. The PSNI says he faces a number of charges, including attempted murder and possession of explosives with intent to endanger life. He's due to appear in court in Lisburn tomorrow. Last month was the worst April on record for hospital overcrowding. Figures from the INMO show more than 11,000 people were waiting for treatment on trolleys, with University Hospital Limerick the most overcrowded. The Irish Nurses and Midwives organisation says the numbers are inexcusable and it's calling for investment in acute and community healthcare facilities. Taoiseach Micheál Martin says government has been investing in them already.
1: I mean, the INMO know we've invested hugely in acute and urgent health. I mean, the numbers speak for themselves. We do need investment and we need reform. Investment will continue, but we also need reform, and we have seen where reform happens. Very significant results can occur in terms of the emergency situation.
0: The EU says its high standards will remain throughout trading with Mercosur countries. Part of the EU-Mercosur trade agreement came into force earlier. 9 Irish MEPs are among those who voted to refer it to the European Court of Justice. But European Commissioner for Trade and Economic Security, Maris Sefcovic, says they're committed to supporting European farmers.
2: At the same time, the EU remains committed to maintaining its high standards. The agreement includes robust safeguards, including for European farmers, ensuring that agriculture is supported without harming their prospects. The EU-Mercosur agreement is not just a trade deal. It is a key step towards strengthening Europe's economy and global competitiveness.
0: Escalating gang feuds in Ballymun and Dublin are putting children in danger. That's according to local families, schools and drug task forces who have been circulating leaflets detailing what parents can do in the event of a shooting. It follows two separate incidences in the last week of a loaded gun being left in a public area, with one 11-year-old finding a gun and firing it on Tuesday. These parents say Ballymun kids have become accustomed to extreme violence.
3: He's nearly 11. So, and he's like, but I've no one to play with here. He's like, it's too dangerous over there. You can't be there. I can't protect you. Like,
4: this is what they see. It's what they know. Unfortunately, it's what the kids of Ballymun know. It's all they know. Oh, he's well clued in, yeah? For an 8-year-old, he's well clued in.
0: Gardaí are appealing for help from the public to find 15-year-old Michael McDonnell, who's missing from his home in Dalkey, County Dublin, since Tuesday. Michael is 5'10" tall, of medium build, with fair hair and blue eyes. When last seen, he was wearing a grey and blue tracksuit. Anyone with information on his whereabouts is asked to contact Gardaí. A jacket worn by George Michael during the video for A Single Faith has fetched over €204,000 at auction. It was among several pieces of music memorabilia being sold by Prop Store in London. Other items included a gold microphone used by Queen frontman Freddie Mercury and a guitar owned by Noel Gallagher. That's your news at 4 minutes past the hour.
5: And in sport, Shamrock Rovers have moved to the top of the Premier Division of the SSE Airtricity League. Graham Burke was on target as the defending champions beat Waterford 1-0 at Tallaght Stadium. The Hoops leapfrogged St. Pat's at the summit after the Saints were held to a 2-2 draw at Galway United. Aaron Bulger scored twice to earn Galway a share of the spoils at Eamon DC Park. Shelburne won 2-1 at Dundalk, while Drogheda United were 1-0 winners over Sligo Rovers, and a finish 1-0 between Bohemians and Derry City at Dalyman Park. Leeds have beaten Burnley 3-1 to give their Premier League survival hopes a huge boost. The win moves them up to 14th and 9 points clear of the relegation zone with 3 games of the season to go. Burnley, who parted company with manager Scott Parker this week, are already relegated. Paul Townend says you'd have to go a long way to find a horse that's better than Lossiemouth. Willie Mullen's Star Mare stormed to victory in today's feature at Punchestown, the Champion Hurdle. It completed a Cheltenham and Punchestown Champion Hurdle double, and it's her 11th success at Grade 1 level. Four-time winner John Higgins has taken a 13-11 lead over Sean Murphy in the semi-finals of the World Snooker Championship in Sheffield. The best of 33 frame clash will finish tomorrow. Katie Taylor says her promoter Eddie Hearn is working very hard to make her dream fight at Croke Park a reality. Taylor's management management and Matchroom boxing officials met with officials from the GAA last month to try and broker a deal for the stadium to host her farewell bout. The Wicklow fighter says those discussions were largely positive and she's determined to bring the curtain down on her career in front of her own fans in Dublin later this year.
6: I get emotional thinking about all the stadiums around the world with the song Olé, Olé, Olé. Imagine hearing 80,000 people in Croke Park singing that song for my last fight. I get goosebumps nearly thinking of it, to be honest. So it will be the icing on the cake for me to end my career here.
5: Leinster captain Caelan Dorris says they're driven on by the pain of last season's loss to Northampton heading into tomorrow's Investec Champions Cup rugby semi-final. The URC champions host Toulon at the Aviva Stadium as they bid to reach a fourth decider in five seasons. And Formula One world champion Lando Norris has qualified in pole position for tomorrow's sprint race at the Miami Grand Prix. That's your news and sports. I'm Will O'Callaghan. It's now 6 minutes past the hour.
7: It's Friday Night Country with the country boy Tommy Rosny.
8: They say don't go

Santa Claus King, and that was a big number one hit for him back in the day. Wolverton Mountain taking us into the final hour of the show. Nearly Saturday morning, the 2nd of May. The summer's here. Well, the summer's been here for a week or so now. Anyways, just to let you know, I was mentioning earlier on about another great country artist passed away on Thursday in the form of David Allan Coe. And just after 12:15, I'm going to play three back-to-back from David Allan Coe. And I want to dedicate it to my good friend, Hook Malone over there in Kansas, who's a big, big fan of David Allan Coe's. And we're going to play three of his biggest hits just after 12:15, so stay tuned. But if you have a particular country song you'd like to hear in the final hour, get in touch. I'd love to hear from you. You can text or WhatsApp me to 086 60 25,000. Here's Dan Seals, and everything that glitters is not gold.

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Everything that glitters is not gold. Want to say hello to a good listener, Catherine Carlin out there. Catherine, how's it going? And Catherine is a big Jimmy Buckley fan. I bet you didn't know that.

That's Zach Topf from his current album. Dedicate that one to Adele out there, who's a big Zach Topf fan. Want to say hello this time to the Keeney girls over in Glenties, who've asked me to say hello to a few of their friends around the northwest: Francis Quinn and Letterkenny, to Patrick and Mary and Jimmy Campbell in Glenties, and everybody knows them around the northwest, not forgetting Sarah and Michael Maguire in Ardrabb. And the girls asked me to play something from Sweethearts of the Rodeo for them tonight. Here they are doing an old Johnny Cash song.

Oh, Sweethearts of the Rodeo. Haven't played those girls in a while. Got rid of an old Johnny Cash song for the Kinney girls and all their friends who we mentioned beforehand. And I haven't played them in a while, and good to hear the girls again. I want to say hello to Lorraine Shields down in Rathmullen. And Lorraine, Michael asked me to play this one for you, but it's really for himself, you know, from John Prine and Iris DeMent.

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0: John Prine. 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
1: John Prine and Iris DeMent, in spite of ourselves, for Lorraine and Michael down there in Rathmullen, who just loves that song. And I'd say Michael loves it more than Lorraine now, but there you go. I want to say hello to my good friend Hook Malone over in Kansas. And I was mentioning earlier on, he's a big David Allan Coe fan. And David Allan Coe passed away on Wednesday at the age of 86 on the day. Willie Nelson was 93, and Chris, who was up with me, was celebrating his 30th birthday, and poor David Allan Coe passed away in Texas. And remember meeting him once over at the Country Festival years ago, and he was a real outlaw. And going to play a tree of his songs back to back, especially for Hook over there in Kansas, starting off with this one, "You Never Even Called Me By My Name."
2: Well, it was all that I could do.

Goodman wrote that song, and he told me it was the perfect country and western song. I wrote him back a letter, and I told him it was not the perfect country and western song because he hadn't said anything at all about mama, or trains, or trucks, or prison, or getting drunk. Well, he sat down and wrote another verse to the song, and he sent it to me, and after reading it, I realized that my friend had written the perfect country and western song, and I felt obliged to include it on this album. The last verse goes like this here. Well, I was drunk the day my mom got out of prison.

0: You're in the middle of a super hit country mix with the country boy, Tommy Rosny.
1: But I'm just an old man now, covered with scars. Most of them I got fighting in them redneck bars, and a bunch of new tattoos that Squinch put on me. Well, he covered up the ones I'd gotten years ago, back in prison when I was just Dave Coe, and I wasn't famous then, and I wasn't free. 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Now, Daddy worked the coal mines, and he worked on cars, and Mama go to church, and Daddy go to bars, and well, most folks just called it the hillbilly part of town. We had a 55 Chevy when I was 15. I painted it red, but I was still green. 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I had a 410 rifle and a Bowie knife too. A red man tobacco that I like to chew. 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And if that ain't country, I'll kiss your ass.

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She never made the funeral when Daddy died. I said I'd forgive her, but I guess I lied. There's just no way to hide the way I feel. Now, me and my brothers took our sister Diane down to the funeral home to see the old man. Jimmy was the oldest and Diane was the youngest one. Now, Ray was in the middle and then there was me. And I'm the one at 23 who grew up to be that Yankees rebel son. Now, times are changing, I've heard folks say, and it's been 10 years since my daddy passed away. But I can still picture him in his overalls, covered with grease from his head to his feet, cussing the sweat and the Texas heat and mosquitoes. Standing by the house where he made his deals, and around the porch there was a bunch of old wheels and some used Harley Davidson parts that he sold for cash. There was 50 holes in an old tin roof. Me and my family was living proof. A perfect example of poor white trash. And if that ain't country, I'll kiss your ass.

0: Sound of Billy Dean doing the old Beatles classic, I Believe in Yesterday, taking us up to nearly a quarter to one. It's an old classic from Far and Young from back in the day.
1: That's right, God bless you.

Roger Miller doing a bit of Kris Kristofferson there with me and Bobby McGee, taking us near the end of the programme. We got about 10 minutes to go. A few Vince Gill fans out there wanted to hear a little something from Vince. Here's one for Tony and Michelle up in Derry called I'm Selling All My Memories.

Selling All My Memories. That's Vince Gill from an EP he had out a couple of years ago. Big hello to Kevin McHugh and to Danny Dunn and Carrie Garrett. That's all it says here. And also hello to John Fahey down in Curry Keel. Here's Mary Chapin Carpenter in one called Slow Country Dance.

chance just about bringing me to the end of the show for another Friday night, early Saturday morning. And just to give a mention again to Kevin Doherty's open air concert up at the North Pole at Drumfries on Sunday, this bank holiday weekend, starting off at 4 o'clock with AJ Sound, being followed at 5 by the legendary Martin Coffin later on in the lounge. Hugh McMonagle and Albert Cunningham will be playing till late. So there you go, it's going to be a good crack, and hopefully the weather will be good for the outdoors. And Kevin Doherty promised he's not going to sing this year at it, so it'll be even better. Not right, Kevin? Anyways, thanks very much for listening in, everybody who got in touch with the show, and for simply listening. And a special word of thanks to Chris Frita, who over on holidays from South Carolina, who came up and spoke to me. And I remember talking to Chris on the phone a couple of months back, and he's a good lad, and I want to wish him all the best with his new music that's coming out shortly. I'll be back again with the help of God Sunday night between 11 and 1 with 2 hours of country music, and going to be sitting in on the bank holiday Monday between 1 and 4 as well. So if you can't get me on Sunday night, be sure to tune in on bank holiday Monday between 1 and 4. I'll be doing it all again. I will. Won't leave you tonight with Ricky Skaggs. If you're out on the roads, take care, be careful, and be safe this bank holiday weekend. Take care. Night-night.